0: то не было дорого.
1: There was a river in her, a jewel with frozen eyes. 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Like the ripples of sand in her black fur, surrounded by the days to come. Standing at the helm of your destiny. The morning suspension, looking outside the outlook, I chased her around the corners.

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1: Midnight seems so nice to me. It's the start of a new day. And there's no place in this world that I'd rather be than right here with midnight and you. Right on, baby.